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1: 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You can't touch this. You can't touch this.

back in the house. Yeah. Get off your shirts and wait for further instructions. Starting the microphone business, I've got one message for the next decade. Move your

0: fast and small. Turnaround gleich. 90s, 90s, 90s, 90s, 90s, 90s, 90s, 90s, 90s, 90s, 90s, 90s, 90s, 90s, 90s, 90s, 90s, 90s, 90s, 90s, 90s, 90s, 90s, 90s, 90s, 90s, 90s, 90s, 90s, 90s, 90s, 90s, 90s, 90s, 90s, 90s, 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Das ist echt unique. Das ist in 90s Design in unseren Farben. Ein Teil im Wert von 3000 Euro, also kein Wegwerf-E-Scooter, den ihr bei uns gewinnen könnt, sondern so eine richtig fette Nummer. 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
1: Hi, hier ist Tim aus Dresden. 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
0: Also wartet ab, bis der nächste Scooter-Track im Programm zu hören ist. 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

light I find in sight, fundamental movement. So when it's black, this insomniac, take an original tack, keep the beast in my nature under ceaseless attack. I get no sleep, I can't get no sleep.